years can a mountain exist before it is washed to the sea? Yes, and how many years can some people exist before they're allowed to be free? Yes, and how many times can a man turn his head and pretend that he just doesn't

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You tried to teach me right from wrong.

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Just relax, take it easy. You're still young, that's your fault. There's so much you have to know.

0: But when you're missing home, only know you love her when you let her go. And you let her go.
1: MDR Thüringen. Einfach gute Musik.